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5: Let's go, girls.

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2: There was something in the water that made me go wild. 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Made me go wild. There was nothing in the world making me smile. Like your smile.

halfway and scribbled it down. And in the morning what I wrote I read. It was hard to read at first, but here's what it said.

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And when the wind just dies, when the wind just dies, and the dove won't rise from your windowsill, well, I could not tell you.

somewhere between the wind and the dove lies all I lost in you. And when the wind just dies, when the wind just dies, and the dove won't rise from your windowsill, well, I cannot tell you.

clear through the brain tree. Empty thoughts say for me. Maybe I'll make this one my home. Consolidate the nests of the tiny. Raise a family of

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Tryna make things right. Tryna make things right. Tryna make things right. Like, look, I've been doing

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Trying to make things right. Trying to make things right. Trying to make things right. I can't go wrong trying to make things right. Trying to make things right. Trying to make things right. Trying to make things right. I can't go wrong trying to make things right.